starstruck when I got to meet the lead singer of that band when I interviewed him before his show at Valair Ballroom last month. I actually had interviewed them once before, but it was over the phone in 2019, so it was a totally different experience this time. He was really kind. It was a great interview. Be sure to turn on push notifications for the Studio One app to be the first to read about it pretty soon. It was Houndmouth with one from their new album, Lordy. We heard Tiger Blood. Speaking of interviews that I've done, I interviewed Guster when they came through Hoyt Shrim in Place last year. Guster got us started off with a live recording that we did of them. They did an exclusive soundcheck performance right before that interview I had with them. You could check out video of both the soundcheck performance and my conversation with them on the Iowa Public Radio Studio One YouTube channel. We heard the live rendition of When We Were Stars. I'm CeCe Mitchell, and you're tuned to Studio One on IPR. Now let's hear from Vampire Weekend alum Rostam.

0: M83 brought us a track that takes me right back to high school in a good way. Not all of those memories are good ones, but that track is. It was Midnight City. And just now, we heard from two-time Hinterland headliner Noah Kahan, one from his brilliant latest record, The Great Divide. The track was Doors. We'll hear from another former Hinterland headliner, Phoebe Bridgers, a new track from hers in the next 10 minutes, to read about this year's Hinterland and the Studio One experience we had there. Be sure to check out the article about it on the Studio One app or studio1.org. I'm Cece Mitchell.
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Taking it back to 1986 with one of the very first REM tracks to have a bit of an environmental advocacy theme. It was Fall On Me. Right after the Beta Band, got to start it off with Needles In My Eyes. You're tuned to Iowa Public Radio Studio 1, 90.1 Des Moines, 90.9 Iowa City. I'm Cece Mitchell. Now, please don't get mad at me, guys, but I haven't made the time to listen to the new Phoebe Bridgers album yet. I know, I feel like I've been living under a rock. I just got back from vacation, though, and I had to, you know, weed my garden, so I don't know why I didn't listen to the new Phoebe Bridgers album then, but I have been seeing so many spoilers about it online, like the shade she throws at Gracie Abrams and the song she has about Bo Burnham that is a little not too girl's girl of her. Anyways, I've heard really good things. You can read Anthony Skenga's review of it on the Studio One app or studio1.org. It's called Lost Weekend. Let's hear the lead single, Lost Boys.

0: think that track is absolutely wild. It is Otis Redding's retort to Aretha Franklin's very famous song, Respect. It's also titled Respect. Just a wild experience of a song. Before Otis Redding, Central Iowa's own Buckmiller Schwager brought us Tylenol in Templeton. And Panda Bear and Sonic Boom got us started off with the title track to their new second collaborative album together, A Question of When. We'll hear from a couple of my favorite artists, the Linda Lindas and Jenny Lewis, here before the end of the hour. I'm Cece Mitchell, and you're listening to Studio One.
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0: Red Bull and Hennessy, the title track to the 2019 album from Jenny Lewis here on Studio One. I was working at the Cedar Falls Public Library at the time, and there is, of course, the CDs section of that library. There's many cool things about the CFPL. Anyways, that album came in, but the cover is just like a picture of Jenny Lewis's chest. So we like took the checkout barcode sticker and censored it with that. Anyways, before Jenny Lewis, Gin Blossoms brought us Till I Hear It From You, and the latest from the Linda Lindas, we heard Burning Out. We'll hear from Iowa native Miss Christine here in the first part of the 8 o'clock hour. I'm Cece Mitchell, and you're listening to Studio One.
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That was the track that Bee-Ba-Doo-Bee opened up her Hinterland set with last month. I just loved seeing all of the adventures of Bee-Ba-Doo-Bee during Hinterland on Instagram this year. She got tattooed at Jade Rabbit on Ingersoll here in Des Moines. She also went to like a streetwear store and took, you know, a little bit of a photo shoot with her finds. And she got tattooed at the little like tattoo parlor that they had in Artist Land at Hinterland this year. My friend was not the tattoo artist, but the helper at the tattoo shop, per se. There was free tattoos for artists, which I think is so cool. Anyways, so she got to meet Bee-Ba-Doo-Bee. Apparently, she is very sweet, but I love just all of the side quests Bee-Ba-Doo-Bee was doing while she was in town. Anyways, the track was Sun Has Set. I'm Cece Mitchell, and you're listening to IPR Studio One. Let's hear from the new pornographers.

0: Iowa native Miss Christine has since moved on to an East Coast life, but we still claim them here in the Iowa music scene. We just heard Miss Christine's Indoctrination. Father John Misty before that with one from one of my all-time favorite records, his I Love You, Honey Bear. The track was Chateau Lobby No. 4 in C for Two Virgins. And George Harrison of the Beatles fame got us started off with What Is Life. We'll hear some more throwbacks from Edwin Collins and Morrissey here in the next 15 minutes or so. It's Iowa Public Radio Studio 1, 90.9 Waterloo, 90.1 Ames. I'm CeCe Mitchell.
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Hey there, 89.1 Ottumwa and 88.9 Mitchellville. You're tuned to Studio One. I'm CeCe Mitchell. I know y'all are used to hearing Aaron Fuller here in this evening slot in recent months, but Aaron Fuller has now moved on to a 6 to 10 a.m. morning show on the 24/7 Studio One stations and stream. We are so excited to finally have a morning commute show here on Studio One. I bet you guys will have a great time spending your mornings with Aaron. I know I will, and I will be having a wonderful time spending my weeknight evenings with y'all from here on out. The Heavy, the British band, got us started off with Go Down River. Edwyn Collins followed with A Girl Like You. And just now we heard When the Night Falls by Nicole Atkins. This next artist is wild. He just gives me a chuckle all the time. I saw this TikTok of a compilation of him ripping his shirt off on stage. And the caption was like, Morrissey does not have a single song that warrants this, which I think is hilarious. Let's hear his Every Day is Like Sunday on Studio One.

0: Alt-J's Joe Newman put out his debut solo record last month as J. Jerome 87. I'm not quite sure where he gets that stage name. I do know that it is his Instagram username, so it's kind of like the same as me putting out music as Hello Sia. Whatever it comes from, it's cute. We just heard the single Mr. Alligator here on Studio One. I'm Cece Mitchell. We'll hear from upcoming Valair Ballroom act Kurt Vile here before the end of the hour.
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0: So I misspoke in my last break. Kurt Vile is not going to Valair Ballroom. He's headed to Woolies in East Village, Des Moines, together with the Violators on Tuesday, November 10th. Should be a really good show. I'm looking forward to that one. We just heard Kurt Vile's latest Chance to Bleed. Right after Madison, Wisconsin turned Chicago band Slowpoke brought us Better Man. Coming up in the 9 o'clock hour, throwbacks from Cream and The before World Cafe takes over at 10. I'm CeCe Mitchell, and you're tuned to Studio 1, 94.1 Des Moines, 90.9 Waterloo.
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was kind. New music from last year's Iowa City Songwriters Festival act, Joy Alotican, here on Studio One. I'm Cece Mitchell. Really excited for this year's ICSF. You can read my article about its lineup on the Studio One app or studio1.org. But when I've been playing that new Joy Alotican track lately, I've been talking about how I think she kind of sounds like a young Justin Bieber. And every week here at Studio One, we get together on Thursdays to discuss new local releases, Iowa music that comes out, and we got on the subject of Justin Bieber in this week's meeting, and Tony Daner said he was not very familiar with Justin Bieber's music, and I was absolutely floored because I was obsessed with Justin Bieber in middle school. I had a picture of him in my locker and everything. He was the love of my life. Not so much now, but I was just like, how was Justin Bieber not on your radar? He listened to Baby, he said, after the meeting, and he was like, oh yeah, I do know this song. I love the ludicrous verse, but I was like, what? Anyways, I'm Cece Mitchell, and this is Studio One. Let's hear some Galaxy 500.

0: Central Iowa native turned Nashville songstress Kelsey James with her Kaleidoscope Soul here on Studio One. Right after Spoon brought us a Rent I Pay, and the OG supergroup Cream got us started off with Tales of Brave Ulysses. I just went to Singapore for the very first time last week. We'll hear a song that has a famous cover of it in the soundtrack to Crazy Rich Asians, the best airplane movie, here in like 5 minutes. I'm Cece Mitchell, and you're tuned to Studio One, 94.1 Des Moines, 90.9 Iowa City.
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You're listening to Studio One. I'm CeCe Mitchell. Tame Impala got us started off with last year's Loser. Coldplay followed with their hit track Yellow. I mentioned in my last break that there is a beautiful Mandarin cover of that track in the soundtrack to the Crazy Rich Asians movie. I wrote a paper about that cover and color symbolism in anti-Asian racism during grad school. One of my cooler papers that I've written, even though it was like 30 pages long. Anyways, speaking of Crazy Rich Asians, I just attended a Malaysian wedding a couple weeks ago. That's why I was gone for a while. And they had an 8-course dinner at the wedding. I thought that was pretty Crazy Rich Asians. And then I went to Singapore after, which was super Crazy Rich Asians. So y'all know I watched that on the plane ride home. Best airplane movie ever. Anyways, we just heard the latest from Goose just now. Good Times / End Times. Now let's hear new music from Alaska native Medium Build.

0: California Sun by the Ramones, right after the brought us This Is The Day. I always think that is such a wild band name. Anyways, we'll hear from a couple of somewhat recent Valair Ballroom acts, Dinosaur Jr. and Black Pumas, before World Cafe is up at 10. 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I'm Cece Mitchell. 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

You're Not Good Enough by Blood Orange here on Studio One. If you are out there lonely tonight, do not take the title of that track to heart. It is not a sign. Think of the title of that viral TikTok song right now, Doobascoot Ganoog. You are enough, I swear. Anyways, I'm Cece Mitchell, and this is Studio One. I am here on weeknights now, 6 to 10 p.m., so World Cafe is coming up real soon. I'm on at different hours during the weekend, so I'll see you guys tomorrow from 1 to 4 p.m. This next track to take me out is the latest from Dinosaur Jr. We just saw them at Valair Ballroom in West Des Moines last month. Nick Bruner was saying hey to you guys at the Studio One table. The next opportunity to say hey to your favorite Studio One hosts is going to be next Saturday at the Ingersoll Live Block Party. That's going to be a free event on the 2800 block of Ingersoll Avenue here in Des Moines. We've got the Studio One stage with three amazing local acts. I cannot wait. And y'all can say hey to me at the Studio One table. So I'll see you then. Anyways, back to Dinosaur Jr. Let's hear their latest, Several Got Away, on Studio One.

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3: Twenty albums and more than three decades into their career, Weezer are getting along better than ever. Their latest album, known as the Gold Album, is their most collaborative project in a long time. Frontman Rivers Cuomo talks about how getting to a place where he felt comfortable giving up total control took time.
4: I don't know if I could have done it when I was younger. I would get super anxious when somebody makes a suggestion.
3: And it's not just their relationship as bandmates that's stronger. Rivers says it's their friendships, too.
4: 36 years now. Hard to sum that up. These are some of the, you know, the three of the most important people in my life, and I share something with them that I don't have with anybody else. We might as well be strangers.
3: Something came along and changed us. A conversation with Weezer today. I'm Raina Duras. This is World Cafe. The rest of this hour will be devoted to songs that came out the same year Weezer released their debut album, which was the Blue Album. That was 1994. Big year for music. Big, big, big. It was also the year another rock band released their very first album almost exactly 32 years ago. In 1994, in August, Oasis put out Definitely Maybe. This is Supersonic.

0: So he submitted another song called LA Girls, and that got past the producer and ended up on the record. But this is very much in that same spirit. LA, just awesome pop rock song. So yeah, when the first time we played it, it was just instant. This is an incredible song, and it's got to be on the album.
1: It has some guitars in here that have a very like 80s metal-y sound. In my opinion, you can correct me if you want, Rivers, that's fine.
0: No, 80s metal, correct. Glam metal, not correct.
1: Okay, all right, good. And I love that it gives a shout out to the headliner's Hummus Plate, which is like a thing that comes up in conversations with bands all the time that rarely gets mentioned in songs.
0: Thank you. That was my one contribution to the lyric.
1: This is Weezer, the LA Sound on World Cafe.

0: From their new album, The Gold Album, that is Weezer, LA Sound on World Cafe. I've been hanging out with Rivers Cuomo and Scott Schreiner of Weezer today. Guys, thank you so much for being here.
1: Yeah, thanks for having us.
2: Yeah, thank you.
0: I'm Raina Duras, back in a moment with more World Cafe.

0: Loser from Beck. Song that came out in 1994, the same year Weezer released their debut album, The Blue Album. Thank you again to Weezer for being my guests today, talking about their new album, The Gold Album. And thanks to World Cafe senior producer Kimberly Janod for her work on that session. 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We produce it at WXPN at the University of Pennsylvania in Philadelphia. 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
0: You might think that having a very famous musical family would make it easy for the Womack sisters to get a record deal. Baby, I got you. And there was a vibe. But it wasn't. I'll tell you more, and you'll hear this song from them coming up. Plus, you'll hear new music from Leon Bridges. You can light the way. Come on. Music from Way Dynamic. Officially addicted in an ocean of defeat. And from Kurt Vile. You

All those tunes and more on the way. I'm Rena Duris. This is World Cafe. And as we head towards all of those new songs, we will take a quick detour, make some stops to see the sights and cities all across this country. Get in. You're going to Graceland with Paul Simon.

Hope you're having a good one. I'm Raina Duras with you on World Cafe. There is only about 1 month left of summer. But don't be sad, because just in time, right at the beginning of fall, you will have a new album from Leon Bridges that will keep things sunshiny. It's going to be called Happiness Anytime. He says in a world full of problems, he wants to be light. You can hear that in this single from the record. It's called Light the Way, new Leon Bridges on World Cafe.

You don't know because it's my life. That is Kurt Vile. Hey, have you ever heard the term Dagwood sandwich? I will tell you what that means after this very quick break on World Cafe.

Hey, I'm Rena. I'm World Cafe. I saw your next act at a festival earlier this summer in Canada, and I was introducing them on stage, and the manager came up to me and said, Taj Mahal does not like it when someone gets up on stage and does a Dagwood sandwich. And I said, what is a Dagwood sandwich? And he said, he doesn't like it when someone goes up and lists off a whole big stack of all his accomplishments, all his albums and his Grammys and stuff, you know, like a giant sandwich that Dagwood would make in the comic Blondie. So I just went up and said, this is going to be an unforgettable show. It's Taj Mahal. For Live from the Archives and World Cafe, no Dagwood sandwich, just a great live recording from Taj Mahal. It's Zanzibar.

Recorded live for World Cafe, Sunvolt, Tear-Stained Eye. Before that, Taj Mahal, Zanzibar. And that was your Live from the Archives set today. Now, some new music from Australia. Some nice late summer guitar music, though I guess where he's from, it's late winter. Way Dynamic, officially.

Hey, I'm Raina. This is World Cafe. The Womack sisters, you might think, would have all the advantages in the world. They're the granddaughters of Sam Cooke, daughters of songwriters Cecil and Linda Womack, nieces of Bobby Womack. They cut their teeth singing backup at their parents' shows. But even with that pedigree, it wasn't easy for them to get signed. At first, labels turned them down, saying the kind of music they were making, this throwback R&B soul sound, wasn't going to sell. So they ended up self-producing and self-releasing their first single about 10 years ago. And even after that, it took a while for them to get sorted out and to release their debut. As of last week, the debut is out on Daptone Records, which you might agree seems like the perfect label for them. It's the Womack Sisters' Chauffeur.

0: soldier of love, Sade. And here you are at the end of this edition of World Cafe. Big shout out to the public radio station you are listening to right now and all of our affiliates across the country. We produce a show at WXPN at the University of Pennsylvania in Philadelphia. I'm Raina Duris. 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
0: Tomorrow, you are headed to the Emerald Isle as we kick off our Sense of Place Dublin series. 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

somebody that just loves to learn. And another child grows up to be somebody you just love to burn.

to blow. Nobody wants to be left out. You can't leave, cause your heart is there. But you can't stay, cause you've been somewhere else. You can't cry, cause you look broken.

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It's time for 2 hours of Roots in Americana music on Studio One. I'm Al Scherz, your host, or Rust on the Dial. Classic tracks on the show today from The Meters, Tammy Wynette, and Robert Earl Keen. New music from Orville Peck, Elizabeth Cook, and Kevin Gordon. I also have two new collaborations featuring Steve Earle. We'll hear him with the Tennessee band The Garrett Boys later on. And we'll begin the show with Los Lobos featuring Steve Earle on Rust on the Dial.

That's the theme from a 1981 motion picture called Southern Comfort, music from Ry Cooder on Rust on the Dial. And before that, Malakay, music from Los Lobos from the album Good Morning Aztlan. Coming up, new material from Jess Williamson and American Aquarium. This is brand new from Elizabeth Cook. The new record is called Great Television. Here's Girls of Atomic City.

0: The new Jess Williamson release is called A Mile South of Heaven. We heard Goodbye to All That. And before that, something new from American Aquarium. We heard Dollar General. I'm Al Scherz. I have Emmylou Harris and Rodney Crowell teaming up in our next set. And music from California musician Chris Pierce is coming up next.
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Juniper and Gin is a brand new single from Jamestown Revival. And before that, Emmylou Harris and Rodney Crowell gave us Higher Mountains. I'm Al Scherz, glad you've tuned in for Rust on the Dial. Our focus is on music with roots in American country, blues, bluegrass, gospel, and more. I have music from several members of the band in our next set. Robbie Robertson passed away 3 years ago this month. Let's continue right now with one of his best tunes. It's The Weight on Rust on the Dial.

0: We heard two tracks in that set from the 1993 band release Jericho. We just heard Rick Danko on Too Soon Gone. And in that set, we also heard Country Boy featuring Richard Manuel, a track recorded a few years earlier, I think in 1985, and released later on Jericho. In between, Levon Helm from the album Dirt Farmer, we heard The Girl Left Behind. Music from the Vandaliers on the way, and Courtney Marie Andrews is next on Rust on the Dial.
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0: New music from the Texas band The Vandaliers. Their new EP is called Afterglow. We just heard Compass Rose. And before that, Courtney Marie Andrews, How Quickly Your Heart Mends. I'm Al Scherz. It is Rust on the Dial. I have Waterloo native Julie Christensen coming up. She'll cover Kevin Gordon. And I have a brand new track from Kevin Gordon to open hour number two. It's next.
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Nashville guitarist and songwriter Sergio Webb. We just heard Up in the Canyon from a record called Domingo. And before that, Julie Christensen, Waterloo native, who went on to work with Divine Horseman and Leonard Cohen, and of course front her own band called Stone Cupid. She released a record called 11 from Kevin, Songs of Kevin Gordon. We heard Gloryland from that disc. And we opened with brand new music from Kevin Gordon. We heard Prodigal Father. I'm Al Scherz. Let's continue with brand new music from Turnpike Troubadours, along with Sierra Hull. It's Feeling Good Again.

0: The amazing Tammy Wynette on Rust on the Dial. We heard My Favorite, Apartment Number 9. And before that, The Road Goes On Forever, Robert Earl Keen. Music on the way from Orville Peck's latest. I have new music from the Garrett Boys featuring Steve Earle and Jason Isbell is coming up next.
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The Garrett Boys are a family trio from Overton County in East Tennessee. We heard a track called Back Home featuring Steve Earle, that from a new Garrett Boys release called It Runs Deep. And before that, new music from Orville Peck. The new record is Mule. We heard Too Little, Too Late. It's Rust on the Dial. Johnny Blue Sky is coming up. This is new from Mary Gaucher.

0: Viridescent, music from Johnny Blue Skies, from the album Mutiny After Midnight, and before that, Britt Taylor, Land of the Forgotten. I'm Al Scherz, on the way music from The Meters, and Sonny Landreth is coming up next.
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Big Shot. It's Dr. John on Rust on the Dial. That from the album Locked Down. And before that, The Meters. We heard a classic track called Trick Bag. I'm Al Scherz. It's Rust on the Dial. We do this every Sunday evening at 6 p.m. You can hear the show Saturday mornings at 8 a.m. I hope to see you then.

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Good morning. You're tuned in to Studio One, 94.1 FM in Des Moines. I'm your host, Tressa Glass. We're hanging out together for the next few hours. I hope your Saturday is going well. That was Mike D with What We Got. Yes, Mike D of Beastie Boys has a solo album coming out this Friday, I believe. And I saw a cool Rolling Stone piece about the creation of this album. And apparently they did borrow an Emu SP-1200 sampler from his Beastie Boys bandmate, Ad Rock. And the instrument came with floppy disks preloaded with Beastie beats. And their producer said they'd be trying to find a sound and you just randomly hear a drum break that was on a Beastie Boys song. It's very cool. I'm excited to hear the whole album. Before that was Hang Me Up to Dry by Cold War Kids. David Gray is on the way, along with the new Weezer track that features the band Wednesday. Right now it's the band Swap Meet, and I don't know if this was keeping you up at night, but it was making me wonder, what is the difference between a swap meet and a flea market? They're often used interchangeably. So I looked it up. A swap meet traditionally emphasizes direct bartering, trading, or specific hobby goods like car parts, whereas a flea market has like a wide mix of commercial goods, antiques, and secondhand retail. So there you have it. This is I Know by Swap Meet.

0: We Might As Well Be Strangers by Weezer featuring Wednesday here on Studio One. Joshua Ray Walker is on next. This is a yeehaw rendition of the Lizzo track, 'Cause I Love You. Stick around.
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My City Was Gone by The Pretenders on Studio One. Lucinda Williams is on the way. She is headlining the Iowa City Songwriters Festival this fall, which is very exciting. Right now, it's U2, Street of Dreams.

0: Karen Meet here on Studio One with You're an Ugly Person. Before that, Another Time by Zoe Amba. Hey, I'm Tressa Glass. I've got Houndmouth and Steely Dan on the way. Next up, a song that transports me right back to the 1996 Matilda movie. I hadn't seen it in years, but after I had my daughter, my husband and I rewatched it, and it holds up beautifully. I also didn't know Danny DeVito directed the movie. Not only did he star in it, he directed it. A couple of my favorite quotes come from Miss Trunchbull. "I cannot for the life of me understand why small children take so long to grow up. I think they do it deliberately, just to annoy me." And then a classic, "The apple never rots far from the tree." I'm definitely working that into my everyday vernacular from here on out. "Send Me on My Way" by Rusted Root, aka the pancake scene from Matilda song, is on the way.
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0: Harmony Hall by Vampire Weekend. Before that, Reelin' in the Years by Steely Dan. I'm Tressa Glass here on Studio One. Next up is Johnny Cash. This is one of the last songs he wrote before he died. And apparently the inspiration came from a weird dream he had. He had a dream where Queen Elizabeth II compared Cash to a thorn tree in a whirlwind. And haunted by the dream, Johnny Cash became curious if the phrase was a biblical reference, and he eventually found a similar phrase in the book of Job. And yeah, a lot of Bible references in this song. The Man Comes Around Again is playing next.
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3: And I heard, as it were, the noise of thunder, one of the four beasts saying, "Come and see," and I saw, and behold, a white horse.

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And he decides who to free and who to blame. Everybody won't be treated all the same. There'll be a golden ladder reaching down when the man comes around. The hairs on your arm will stand up at the terror in each sip and in each sup. Will you partake of that last offered cup or disappear into the potter's ground when the man comes around? Hear the trumpets, hear the pipers. 100 million angels

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It's hard for thee to kick against the pricks. Till Armageddon, no shalom, no shalom. Then the father hen will call his chickens home. The wise men will bow down before the throne.

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The whirlwind is in the thorn tree. It's hard for thee to kick against the pricks. In measured hundredweight and penny pound, when the man comes around. And I heard a voice in the midst of the four beasts, and I looked, and behold, a pale horse, and his name that sat on him was Death, and Hell followed with him.

Come Again by Jim James of My Morning Jacket here on Studio One. I'm Tressa Glass. The Avalanches are coming up in a few minutes. This is an old track. This is from September of 1999. Right now it's Kevin Morby. He recently welcomed his first child with Katie Crutchfield of Waxahachie. They had a baby boy on July 21st, and I guess the baby came 2 weeks early, and Kevin Morby had just gotten back from his European tour. Like, hours had been back when she went into labor, so it's like the baby knew, Dad's here, I'm gonna go ahead and come out. This is 100,000 by Kevin Morby.

0: Yip Yip Yow by Caroline Rose. Before that was Electricity by The Avalanches. That came out as a single in September of 1999. Crazy. I'm Tressa Glass. Coming up on Studio One is Parquet Courts. Fun fact, I once took shelter in a media tent with Parquet Courts. It was at Pitchfork Music Festival. Torrential downpour started. I think they had like some guitars on them, so they had to hide out while they were waiting to go up on the main stage, but very polite individuals from what I could tell. And that Pitchfork was swampy. I remember everyone got cardboard to stand on. My shoes were completely ruined. The poor grass at that park, that grass is gone. It was gross. But great lineup that year. Walking at a Downtown Pace by Parquet Courts is on the way.
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Heartbreak Beat by Psychedelic Furs on Studio One. I've got the latest from Alabama Shakes on the way, along with some Smashing Pumpkins. But right now, it's Karuk. People have been loving Karuk. We've got some listener comments about how much they love this track. This is Banana Peel.

0: Today by Smashing Pumpkins. Before that, the new one from Alabama Shakes, I Feel Hope Coming. I'm Tressa Glass. Coming up on Studio One, I've got Rainbow Kitten Surprise on the way, along with local music from the Nadas. But next, we're going to do some Fleetwood Mac. Stick around.
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0: Paranoid by Nate No Face. Before that was When You Were Mine by Prince. Hey, I'm Tressa Glass. Thanks for hanging out on Studio One today. I hope your Saturday is going well. Julia Jacklin is on the way.
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Get Away From Me, I Think I'll Love You Soon by Julia Jacklin. She was recently on that Triple J show and performed a cover of Sugar Ray's Every Morning. I'm obsessed with it. That song at its core is a country western folk song. Every morning there's a halo hanging around the corner of my girl. You know what I mean? And she brought that energy to it. Coming up on Studio One is Blondie. Black Keys are also on the way. Right now, it's Beck, Leopard Skin Pillbox Hat.

0: 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Let me talk to you.
1: Yeah?
0: I know the game. It's still the same.
1: Okay.
0: I know we're talking.
1: Uh-huh.
0: It's man to man.
1: Yeah?
0: You got the plan.

0: She Runs the Show by The Finesse. Before that, Tighten Up by Black Keys. 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I've got a live unplugged Alanis Morissette track on the way. Next is Freako, Still Around.
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Flood by Dua Soleil featuring Bon Iver, or as my daughter likes to call him, Boney Bear. Before that was You Oughta Know, a live unplugged rendition from Alanis Morissette. I'm Tressa Glass. Coming up on Studio One, we've got Lake on the way. We've also got Icicle Works coming up. Right now, it's Johnny Marr with his latest, Spin.

0: Whisper to a Scream by Icicle Works here on member-supported Studio One. I've got some CCR on the way, but next, let's do some Pete Yorn. Someday, Someday is on the way.
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Up Around the Bend, a groovy little tune from Creedence Clearwater Revival. Hey, I'm Tressa Glass here on Studio One. Thanks for hanging out with me. I'm going to hand things over to Cece Mitchell here shortly. I just have three more tracks for you. Sam Fender is on now, this one, and features Olivia Dean. This song just broke a very, very long record for longest running number one UK single. The previous record holder was from 1953. This is Rain Me In.

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I literally could not be more excited to see him when Studio One co-presents his show at Valor Ballroom in West Des Moines on Monday, October 26th. I have had him as a bucket list artist for so long. So excited Studio One's part of checking that off my list. Tickets are available on AXS. It was Thundercat together with ASAP Rocky on his latest Funny Friends. And Scottish band Franz Ferdinand got us started off with Jacqueline. It's Iowa Public Radio Studio One, 94.1 Des Moines, 90.9 Waterloo. I'm Cece Mitchell, here with you until 4 today. Now let's hear some Beth Orton.

0: New Beginnings, the latest from British band Yard Act here on Studio One, right after the Wilco classic, Heavy Metal Drummer. You know, I interviewed the lead singer of Wilco at last year's Iowa City Songwriters Festival, Jeff Tweedy, and I was just so starstruck by being in his presence. I totally forgot to put my headphones on. Thankfully, the audio from that conversation turned out totally fine, but I really had no idea at the end of it. 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I wrote an article about the lineup for this year's Iowa City Songwriters Fest, which is totally stacked. 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I'm Cece Mitchell, and you're tuned to Studio One.
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Modern Love by David Bowie. And you know, every time I play a Bowie track, I have to give you guys an update on Bowie, my dog. You know, he has been obsessed with lamb chop for like over a year now, and I'm always getting him lamb chop toys. But he has, of course, massacred the last lamb chop toy, so we got him a new one. And the lamb chop toy makers always have like a cool new lamb chop seasonal toy for each season. So I've seen like Valentine's lamb chop. The summer was like lamb chop in sweatband, like he's working out. So we've been calling him Jazzercise Lamb Chop, and Bowie has loved this little guy. He takes him everywhere around the house. Before his namesake David Bowie, Animal Collective with one from one of my all-time favorite records, their Merriweather Post Pavilion. The track was My Girls. I'm CeCe Mitchell, and you're tuned to Studio One, 90.1 Ames, 90.9 Waterloo. I'm here with you until 4 today. Now let's hear from one of my celebrity crushes. It's Noah Kahan on Studio One.

0: Central Iowa's own The Voice alum, Shireen Callister, with a track with a great message. It's called It's Okay to Not Be Okay. Iowa native turned Chicagoan, Elizabeth Moen, before that, brought us Not You, Not Me. And Violent Femmes got us started off with American Music. We'll hear from The Last Dinner Party and Daft Punk here before the end of the hour. I'm Cece Mitchell, and this is Studio One.
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0: Runner by Alex G. The sadly former French duo Daft Punk before that brought us Around the World. And The Last Dinner Party brought us Big Dog. Tressa, Glass, and I had a really good time tabling for Studio One, meeting some of you guys at The Last Dinner Party. We also had a really good time at Jesse Wells' show at Valair this past Wednesday. The next time you can say hey to your favorite Studio One hosts at a Studio One table and grab a sticker, it's going to be a week from today at the Ingersoll Live Block Party. We also have a Studio One stage at that free event. It's got three great local acts, Rutabaga, 28 Days Later, and Younger on that stage. Should be a wonderful time. That's going to be free show on the 2800 block of Ingersoll Avenue here in Des Moines next Saturday. We'll hear from an Iowa duo that's totally on fire right now, Weary Ramblers, here in the first part of the 2 o'clock hour. You're tuned to Studio One on IPR. I'm Cece Mitchell.
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Leon Bridges drops his new album, Happiness Anytime, on September 25th. It's actually coming out in 3 installments. The first installment is already out. We just heard the single, Light the Way. I'm Cece Mitchell, and you're tuned to Studio One, 88.9 Mitchellville, 89.1 Ottumwa. I'm here with you until 4 today. Now let's head on up north to Minneapolis with Night Moves.

0: That's one of the biggest acts out of Iowa right now, a Central Iowa duo that won the International Blues Challenge earlier this year, Weary Ramblers. That's Catherine Severing Fox and Chad Elliott for ya. We heard their Driftwood. Mike Doty before that of Soul Coughing fame with his solo track Busting Up a Starbucks. We'll hear some classic tracks from Big Audio Dynamite and John Lennon here in the next 15 minutes or so. It's Studio One on IPR. I'm CeCe Mitchell.
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You're listening to Studio One. I'm CeCe Mitchell. We dug right into my high school mixtapes to get us started off. Arctic Monkeys with A Certain Romance. Big Audio Dynamite, or BAD, followed with The Globe. And just now we heard Good Time / End Times, one from Goose's new album, Big Modern. This next artist used to be my favorite Beatle until I learned a little bit more about his personal life, and now my favorite's Paul McCartney. Let's hear John Lennon with Watching the Wheels.

0: 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I'm Cece Mitchell. We'll hear from some of my favorite acts, Devin Gilfillian and Dr. Dog, here before the end of the hour.
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0: My forever celebrity hall pass, Father John Misty, with this year's The Old Law here on Studio One. I'm Cece Mitchell. Coming up in the 3 o'clock hour, highly anticipated new music from Phoebe Bridgers and Olivia Rodrigo before Tony Daynor takes the wheel at four.
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I officially turned 28 this summer, which means I successfully thwarted the 27 Club. Although I do think a prerequisite for that club means that you need to be famous. So maybe I was never going to be in it in the first place. But either way, I'm glad to be 28. One of the most famous members of that ill-fated club, Jimi Hendrix, got us started off with May This Be Love. And just now we heard Too Little Too Late, the latest from everybody's favorite gay cowboy, Orville Peck. I'm Cece Mitchell, and you're tuned to Studio One, 94.1 Des Moines, 90.9 Iowa City. I'm here with you until 4 today. Turn on push notifications for the Studio One app to be the first to read about my conversation with this next band when they came through Council Bluffs last month. It was a great combo. Spoiler alert. It's Death Cab for Cutie with this year's Riptides.

0: Silvanesso's new album, Owl Infinity, comes out on September 11th. We just heard the lead single, Hot Slob. Same Motel before that with a track that I saw was my ex's Tinder anthem when I saw him on Tinder like years ago, which I thought was hilarious given the lyrics. But I won in the end because I have interviewed Same Motel before. You can check that out on studio1.org. We heard their hit track, My Type. We'll hear the track that Phoebe Bridgers gave an amazing performance of on Jimmy Fallon a couple months back here in the next 10 minutes or so. I'm CeCe Mitchell, and this is Studio One.
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People Who Died by the Jim Carroll Band. Right after Black Joe Lewis and the Honey Bears brought us a track with a hilarious title, Booty City. It's IPR Studio One. I'm Cece Mitchell. Now let's hear the latest from Chicago's Slowpoke.

0: Night Swimming by REM, right after one from the highly anticipated new Phoebe Bridgers album, Lost Weekend. Check out Anthony Skanga's review of it on Studio1.org. We heard the lead single, Lost Boys. We'll hear from Des Moines' own Abby Sawyer before Tony Daner takes over at 3.
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0: The Cure by Olivia Rodrigo here on Studio One. I'm CeCe Mitchell. Tony Daynor, DJ, is next.
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Biba Doobie's new album, Pylon, is coming September 18th, which is less than a month away. Holy cow. She has been steadily releasing singles for a little while now, including that one, Sun Has Set, which was the first song she played at Hinterland this year. And as far as we can tell, it was the first time she'd played that song live. I'm Tony Daner at Studio One. Coming up on this Saturday afternoon, music from Des Moines. We're going to hear the band Triple Elvis. Vince Staples also on the way. And here's the Rolling Stones.

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It's not one of those.

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The knife sharpened, tip of toe. Oh, just that.

0: Music from the capital city right there on Studio One. It's the Des Moines band Triple Elvis with Come Hither. I'm Tony Daner. Coming up on Studio One, a lot of artists who have played in Iowa. We're going to hear from Jade Bird and Nico Case. Also, the Warren Treaty with a song off of their newest album.
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Vince Staples is not going to be flying the white flag anytime soon, as anyone who's watched his Tiny Desk concert can attest. But that song is called White Flag. It's from his latest album, Cry Baby. Vince Staples, right after Nirvana and their famous version of a David Bowie classic. I know that was the first time I heard The Man Who Sold the World. Back in high school, it's from Nirvana's classic MTV Unplugged in New York performance. I'm Tony Daner. It's Studio 1, 94.1 FM in Des Moines. 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Coming up on this Saturday afternoon, new music from Dinosaur Jr. Their new album is coming next Friday, less than a week before one of the biggest album release dates of the year. We're also going to hear the Warren Treaty this hour, and here's the Go-Go's.

0: Michael and Tanya Trotter are the War and Treaty. Their newest album is called The Story of Michael and Tanya. They are two amazing people. I'm really looking forward to this show at the Angler Theater October 14th. You Can't Hurt Me Anymore, right there from The War and Treaty, right after Jade Bird. I'm Tony Daner at Studio One Dinosaur Jr. coming up off of their new album. We're also going to hear new music from Tao from her upcoming album, a song featuring Toon Yards and the Linda Lindas on Studio One.
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0: Casey Musgraves and Dryspell coming after Tao, who has a new record on the way. The new song Sick of the Times features guest vocals by Meryl Garbus of Tune Yards. The Linda Linda is also in that song. I'm Tony Daner at Studio One. Speaking of the Linda Lindas, they have a new album coming next Friday. We're going to hear the first single in a few minutes. Also on the way, music from Joy Oladokun, whose new album is coming in September, and we'll hear from Space Hog.
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The Linda Lindas are such a great band, and they're also just so easy to root for. They have a new record coming next Friday, August 28th, which is a huge album release day. There's also that new Dinosaur Jr. album and new music from Interpol on the 28th. We just heard Burning Out from the Linda Lindas here on Studio One. I'm Tony Daner. We get a little bit of a break before a new Joy Olatokun album comes out in September. Really looking forward to that one, too. She's coming up in a few minutes. Here's Arlo Parks. It's Two-Sided.

0: Joy Oladokun with Kind right there on Studio One. It's from her upcoming album, Hope is a Heavy Thing. I'm Tony Daner. Jesse Wells was just in West Des Moines last week playing at the Valair Ballroom. We'll hear a song from his newest record this hour on Studio One. Also on the way, Metric and Cults.
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INXS coming right after Cults with some potentially good advice depending on the weather we're having here in Iowa. Go outside here on Studio One. I'm Tony Daner. It's 94.1 FM in Des Moines. 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It's free and you can get it at app stores or at that website I just mentioned. We have the Des Moines band Janucci Power coming up a little later on. We're also going to hear some classics from Cocteau Twins and Crosby, Stills, Nash & Young. Jesse Wells, right after this one from Metric, Time is a Bomb.

0: Bonnie Raitt on Studio One coming after Jesse Wells, who was just at the Valor Ballroom in West Des Moines last week. The song Won't You Come Out Tonight is from his newest album, Masks Off. I actually haven't talked on air about this yet, but I spoke with Jesse Wells the day of that show. He was kind enough to make time for us during his very busy schedule. That interview will be seeing the light of day soon. I'm Tony Daner. It's Studio One. As I mentioned a few minutes ago, we have the Des Moines band Junuchi Power coming up, and we're going to hear from Chinese American Bear.
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0: The Seattle duo Chinese-American Bear reminding us all to turn up the radio, coming after Cocteau Twins and Bridget Calls Me Baby here at the end of the 5 o'clock hour on this Saturday. I'm Tony Daner. Music on the way from Cage the Elephant and Des Moines' The Other Brothers on Studio One. 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

Matt Schultz is the lead singer of the band Cage the Elephant. He's been very open about his mental health struggles in recent years. So I can't help but think that song we just heard is kind of about those struggles. Cage the Elephant with Beaches in Tennessee. The band recently confirmed they are finishing up their 7th album. I'm Tony Daner. It's Studio One. We have music this hour from Kurt Vile. We're also going to hear Des Moines' The Other Brothers. Here's Built to Spill. It's Car.

0: If you haven't caught Des Moines, the Other Brothers performing live, they put on one of the best shows out there. That was their song MIA, the Other Brothers on Studio One, coming after My Morning Jacket, going back to their breakout album Z, one of their breakout albums. I kind of think of It Still Moves in there as well. My Morning Jacket's Jim James has a new solo record coming next Friday, August 28th. I'm Tony Daner. Coming up on Studio One, we have Genesis Owusu and Wishy.
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1: One of our favorite albums of the year so far at Studio One is Red Star Woo and the Worldwide Scourge, the latest from the Ghanaian-Australian artist Genesis Owusu. He's reminding us there, life keeps going. I'm Tony Daner. It's Studio One. If you're in Des Moines, we're at 94.1 FM. Most of Eastern Iowa, that is, it's 90.9. 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We have a lot more music coming up on this Saturday afternoon. We'll hear from Blondshell from her upcoming new album. Also, Brittany Howard, as Alabama Shakes gets ready to release their first record in about 11 years. Of course, She Rose is happening at 7 o'clock. Here's Wishy.

0: Peter Gabriel coming right after Wishy. That was Lovesick on Studio One. I'm Tony Daner. I'm here until 7 o'clock on this Saturday. I've got time for a few more before I hand it off to Carmel Holt and She-Rose beginning at 7 o'clock. We'll hear one from Blondshell. Her new album's on the way. Also coming up, El King.
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El King on Studio One. I'm Tony Daner. Thanks for hanging out here on Saturday. I always enjoy our weekend time together. I'll be back Monday afternoon at 2 o'clock. I'm going to leave you with this one from Blonde Shell. Her new record is coming in September. It's called Violins. Here's Heart Has to Work So Hard.

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